told you. And now you do what they told you. And now you do what they told you. And now you do what they told you.

0: Nation!
1: Antenne Sylt.
2: 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Some men you just can't reach. So you get what we had here last week, which is the way he wants it. 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